0: Current ambulance on 10 medical, 115 Rooney.
1: Stop falling.
0: Stop one.
1: Yeah, premises 3 on the 207 Clark address.
2: Of Campbell Avenue and Georgia Street, map grid K, 6. 22 now.
0: 22.
1: Can you spare me another officer? I'm going to make contact with the other half.
0: 10-4 out the address. Pull one empty. 10-4, inside pull one. Just to confirm, it's going to be a 207 Clark.
1: I'm sorry, I'm going to be 21, I can't hear you.

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0: Well, engine 22, we're clearing the medical on Roni, decode 4. Medical will be transporting that patient to Kaiser, and a Solano SO is going to remain on scene conducting an investigation.
1: Engine 22, copy 739.

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Adam 5, 27 on verbal. The last of Aguilar, Adam George, Union Ida, Lincoln, Adam Robert, first of Jordan, common spelling, 12, 23, 05.

0: そうなんです。
1: はい。
0: He's clear. None issued. Pending unmuted up. Should be back up and round. 5-7-1-8-8-8-8-8-8-8-8-8-8-8-8-8-8-8-8-8-8-8-8-8-8-8-8-8-8-8-8-8-8-8-8-8-8-8-8-8-8-8-8-8-8-8-8-8-8-8-8-8-8-8-8-8-8-8-8-8-8-8-8-8-8-8-8-8-8-8-8-8-8-8-8-8-8-8-8-8-8-8-8-8-8-8-8-8-8-8-8-8-8-8-8-8-8-8-8-8-8-8-8-8-8-8-8-8-8-8-8-8-8-8-8-8-8-8-8-8-8-8-8-8-8-8-8-8-8-8-8-8-8-8-8-8-8-8-8-8-8-8-8-8-8-8-8-8-8-8-8-8-8-8-8-8-8-8-8-8-8-8-8-8-8-8-8-8-8-8-8-8-8-8-8-8-

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1: 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What was the letter? And I think I got the rest.
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0: For Christopher Aguilar Escobedo, born in 2008, clear listed status net issue, pending on admitted app. Black over brown, 5'11", 170, negative 2.
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1: Did you make contact with the person?
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0: 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That's you, sir. We're secure with the 3 returning.
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0: There was a little smoke and it was being tended to. 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
1: Confirmed. 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
0: Vigo 3.
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1: 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It's going to be an RMA by us on scene. We canceled medic, secure with the port returning.
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0: 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Springs at Rollingwood, a green Lexus, license plate 610 Victor John, California plate, hit a pedestrian. Pedestrian seems to be injured on her leg.
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0: 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It's going to be an elder white female, get Chancellor Harrison.
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3: A from PD's en route. 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

0: Fine one. 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
0: It's going to be the table plate 6-1. Ocean, Victor, John should come back to Alexis.
1: Copy. Where's the DP?
2: 7.
0: The DP.

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1: 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What deal?
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0: William Maddox, clear valid. 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
4: 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We're clearing with a 326 is going to take Clark.
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0: 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Eco 2.
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0: Attention Valet units for a 246 just occurred in front of DMV. RP advised that a silver Nissan shot at RP's vehicle after a collision. Getting further.
1: 4 Paul 98 is clear.
2: Ivan North,

0: off I-497. What was the vehicle description?
1: The responsible vehicle looks like a silver Nissan. My partner's still on the phone with therapy.
0: Copy. They said in front of the DMV or at the side. Full six attached.

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Hey, what's the time delay on this? It's going to be a gray Nissan Maxima. Pauline, is there any plates on it?

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1: Paul 8.
0: Can you advise if there's any plates on it?
1: Subject didn't say. He says he doesn't know, but I'm assuming it's going to be a plate on there. It's going to be an older BMA. 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
0: Surprise. You should be traffic. This brown and... Negative.
3: Copy. Lewis Brown Bravo.
0: Actually, it could be related. It's going to be a Nissan Altima with no plates.
1: Any else cover?
0: Probably Lewis Brown of Sonoma.
3: Copy.

0: 4.5 from the sample. Over call 5. Can you just firm up if he was on couch or the Michigan side of the DMV?
1: Yeah, it's going to be on Michigan Street, not on couch.
0: Copy.
1: And this vehicle has one bullet hole in the back of it.

0: 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Can you, if you get a chance, can you bring them over here and try to point out exactly where it happens when you grab some cameras?
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3: 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He didn't say it specifically.
2: Got it.

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1: 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It's saying record unavailable.

0: 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Who's the RP for this illegal burn?
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3: 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I'm still checking. I'll let you know when I get some.
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0: Good, 22.
2: No, RP did not provide a name.
0: Copy that. We've been around the area. I'm UTL. Unless you have further information, we're going to go ahead and clear.
2: 10-4.
5: Well, now you can hear Vince.
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6: Four Paul 90, that's going to be clear expired 8-8 of 25 on a 2009 Nissan 4-door. Release liability to a go-to auction out of Iowa.
5: Okay, that copy. Can you run one by number?
6: Go ahead.
5: By yellow. 9206076. The last of feral.
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0: Well, you should have 22, we've cleared that call. 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
4: Negative. Keep us going. I think we'll be first on stand.
2: 26, I copy.
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3: Alexander Farrell, showing clear, suspended, accepting course of employment with service needed. Black Brown, 6'2", 210, address out of Santa Rosa, and looks like he's on Sacramento County probation for 10851A, Adam.
2: Pick up, is he good for residence?
3: It doesn't say on the hit, we'd have to call.
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5: Call 5 Adam A or Polly, are you clear for 21?
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7: Yeah, we're right around the corner from Apian. 6-0 will be there pretty quick.
6: Continue the fire then.

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1: A possible second RP advised that it was by a tire shop and he was trying to stomp one of the fires out. The flames were about half a foot tall.
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0: The fire's out. We have a RP saying it's the subject, and it's a elderly male in the locator, in a brown jacket, brown hat at Maple Haven right now. If you have a PD unit available. I copy. We're going to go ahead and clear with a 3.
1: 10-4.
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4: 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You can 22, you give me consent.

0: 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We're going to clear out the floor. You can camp one medic. 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
0: About a dozen Mylar balloons stuck in the high tension line. This is going to be in front of 136 rounds. If you could advise PP&E, we'll be waiting there for them.
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1: Later.
0: Copy, you got the red flasher. It's been on for probably a few hours. Broadway, Illinois.

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0: 2G News on scene. We're going to hand this off to them. We're secure the 3 reports.

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0: Your first subject, last of Weber, is clear, valid, negative case, mail, block of around 59210, address on Springs, R City, break. 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
0: The subject class of white is clear, valid, negative case, male, black, or brown, 57145, address out of Pittsburgh.
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0: Get your foot. Hey, William, John Robert, 573.
1: Vehicle is suspended and expired as of 8/18/2022 on an 04 Infiniti with a release of liability to the last of Nikkel on Sonoma River City.

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1: Oh my god.
0: Change your plate. Fine, Mary Ocean, 930.
1: I'm sorry, 9 Mary Ocean, what was the next?
0: Henry, 930.
1: Vehicle shows to be suspended and expired as of 3/28/25 on a 2016 Audi with a pending file to the loss of Mena on Maywood RC.

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1: Mississippi, go ahead.
0: It's going to be 9 Henry Edward, yellow, 761.

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Vehicle shows to be clear and expired as of 9/8/2025 on a 2005 Infiniti with a pending master filed to Alaska of Campos on Ohio.

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0: 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Adam 7.
1: Adam 7, go ahead.
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1: Escúcheme. Run 7. Your subject with the last name Yepes Rivas is clear, valid, restricted to corrective lenses. Negative case, male, black, over brown, 5'11", 200, address on San Andreas, Street, R City.

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0: 6 Edward Edward Mary 714.
1: The vehicle is clear and expired as of 8/24/2025 on a 2006 Toyota with a pending master file to loss of Robles on Georgia R City.
0: Copy. We'll be in the McDonald's.
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1: AmCam's going to be in pursuit of the vehicle. Southbound Fairgrounds coming up to Whitney. They're going to be one unit. I'm going to try to hop in behind them.
0: I copy. Fairgrounds, Whitney.
1: Taking a... looks like a westbound turn onto Whitney.
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0: Affirm, we're on it.
1: Alright, looks like we're going to be making a southbound turn on the Mini.

Alright, we just made a eastbound turn on the Stanford. Now we are northbound turn on the Pomona coming back towards Whitney. Speeds about 40 miles an hour. Looks like we are making a eastbound turn on the Whitney.

0: Looks like the vehicle stopped at the park on Whitney.
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0: Lincoln 4, they have sufficient units.
2: Lincoln 4, 10-4. Paul 5, strong in tonight.
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2: Okay.
0: 4 out of 1. Good. 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
0: You chose traffic, Sonoma Redwood.
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0: 5 Lincoln, Henry Zebra, 508, Tua Toyota.
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0: Your subject, Masataro Mio, born in 5959, shows to be clear, valid, restricted, negative case, male, but correction, gray over green, 55200, address on Carter Street, our city.
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1: 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For Adam 1.

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Your subject left the McCoy born in 9191 shows to be clear, valid, negative case, male, brown over brown, 5'11", 175, out of Alta Bronte.

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1: Joey.
0: Four plus five, I'm gonna route you to cover for poly eight.
1: 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Four poly eight, I'm code four.
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0: It's going to be a disabled plate. It's a little obstructed. But it's Nora Mary 859, David Paul.
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0: 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Can you show me traffic, Sonoma, Arkansas?
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1: 10-4. Adam 7 for cover.
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0: 4 X-ray, Frank 290.
1: Your plate goes back clear, expired on a 2002 Mercedes, registered pending master file to a Lhasa Miki out of American Canyon. Adam 1. Paul 5, did you have traffic?
2: Team clear with the warning.
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0: Affirm. If it's not 0, then try ocean.
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0: Last name of Duckett, David Union Charles King, Edward Tom Tom. First name of Kenneth King, Edward Nora, Nora Edward Tom Henry. Birth is going to be 10/31/2008, male out of San Francisco.
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0: Be advised, our RP is advising that the subject left on foot towards Tuolumne.
1: Copy.

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2: Twenty-five, got message cancel. Thank you, Swiss.

0: Seven, go ahead.
1: Run, Lynn Clark, Nicole, he should be in locals.
0: Hey, front way, random, you want to return?
1: Oh, yeah, go ahead.
0: He's showing to be license had expired. An unconfirmed 814 Solano, no bail STA for 10851, negative on site and release. And he'll be on Solano County probation for 10851 APC. And the terms of their probation states that he's not supposed to have any contact with the RP and to stay 50 yards away from her.
1: Thank you.

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0: Can you show me out at Cherry and Fifth? I think it's an old abandoned school. Can you let Fire know there's a couple fires lit out here? I think the building might be on fire as well.
1: 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Can you tell about how big any of them are?
0: 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So.
1: Copy.
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2: Flight 415, 97, and inside the school, there's a dumpster fire.
3: 415, I copy. To confirm, is the dumpster on the property and not actually inside the building, or is the dumpster inside the building?
2: There's like two buildings. It's in one of them. And the other building is on fire as well.

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0: Oasis 21. Just confirming flash traffic with their traffic cadence. There was two buildings on fire.
1: K-firm.
0: Copy that. Go ahead and send me second alarm.
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0: 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She shows traffic. Sutter, Indiana, on a motorcycle.
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0: Motorcycle showing clear and expired as of 4/24/2026 on a 2004 Kawasaki with a release of liability to a last of Tringali out of Fairfield.
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0: For subject Lhasa Tringali is showing to be clear, valid, negative case, male, gray over green, 56168, access on

2107. He shows traffic, Tennessee, Sutter. Been 2-6 to Toyota.

0: Adam 7, can you confirm the last three are 286?
1: 726.
0: Copy, standby. Adam 7, vehicle showing clear and expired as of 10-8-2025 on a 2012 Toyota with a release of liability to losses Solorio, Cork, and our city.
1: Oh, thank you, an ideal.
0: Adam 7, go ahead.
1: Yellow. 777-6583.
0: Adam 7, I wasn't able to copy the letter.
1: In the yellow.
0: Confirming why yellow?

0: showing clear, valid, negative case, male, brown over blue, 511-145, address out of Hillsboro.
1: I'm going to pin on the VL number again.
0: Go ahead.
1: Yellow 777-6583. Last Smith, right?

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1: Y is in yellow 777-6583.
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0: Your subject, loss of Smith Wright, is clear, valid, negative case, showing to be female, black over brown, 56145, just on Capitol Street, R City.
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1: 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Thank you. We'll continue for now.
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Phoenicia Fire Engine 11, Crockett Engine 78, Structure Fire, 740, 5th Street, Grand School, Cross of Winchester Street, and Cherry Street, Map Grid M6.

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1: 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We have Crockett 78, Phoenicia 11, and Fairfield 37 responding to the third alarm.
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0: 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We're headed to the scene. Do you have an assignment for us?
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2: 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First of Charles, Edward, Charles, Ida, Lincoln. 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

0: Call 5 and have another one by verbal whenever you're ready. Last name of Smith, common spelling. First name of Jawan, John, Adam, William, Adam, Nora. Birth is going to be February 27th, 2009. Male out of Fairfield.
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0: Okay.
1: Your first subject, lots of Terrell, is clear. No match, negative case, and none in locals. Your second, loss of Evans, is clear, expired, negative case. Shows me male, gray over brown, 5'10", 210. I'm sorry. That won't be him. That's a different date, of course. So we'll be clear, no match, negative case on him as well.
0: Copy.
1: And 4-5.
0: 4-5.
1: Your subject, last of Smith, and be clear, none issued, negative case, male, brown over brown, 5'11", 128, address out of San Francisco.

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0: Adam 7 will be your route.

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0: All 5.

0: 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Can I get a complete on one by number?
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0: Your subject loss of Roland is clear, valid and restricted to corrective lenses, negative case, shows to be male, brown over brown, 5'10", 160, ultrasound cause lunar city. Four, I'm in order, Georgia.

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0: Can you show me on a pit stop by the T-Mobile on Sonoma and Redwood? There's a fire going on. There's a homeless guy right here standing by.
1: What was the cross on Sonoma?
0: Redwood.
2: You can show the clear. This is going to be a non-patient.
1: The fire department out for?
0: Hey, fire department, go through. And we got a guy running in the parking lot.
1: I copy, I'll go through here.
0: All five, yeah, you should get an alarm right now. Got a guy here running the parking lot here. Get off visual of him.
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0: Yeah, if you see a guy running southbound in the parking lot, it's definitely.
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0: You see him?

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1: Hey, Derek, where'd you lose the oil from that?
2: He was definitely running, like, southbound in the parking lot, but he could possibly be on, like Redwood or something.
0: Aisha, engine 12, riding you a illegal burn at Sonoma and Redwood. Sonoma and Redwood, PD arrived on scene of an arson requesting code 3. Fire response, end of alert, 0322.

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1: 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Four ball five.
2: You're over ball five.
1: I'm sorry, I didn't copy you clearly. Did you say that the fire was out?
2: Hey, from fire, is that it was like boxes or something?
1: Hi, copy. Are we good to cancel fire department?
2: Yeah, go ahead.

0: PD advised that the fire is put out. Stand by for a commercial fire alarm at the same location.
1: Paul, we can probably cancel the beeper for now.
2: 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Code 34 at 0324.

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0: The commercial fire alarm will be for 3595 Sonoma Boulevard, 3595 Sonoma. It's going to be a general fire alarm, water flow alarm in zone 1. End of alert, 0324. We're giving the premise a call currently.
1: Did you cancel fire?
0: Avram.
1: Copy. We're still going to need them to come out. The fire sprinklers are going off.
2: Hi, copy. We got a call from the alarm company. So they'll be out there.
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0: 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I'm with Benicia 12.

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0: Are you guys still on scene of Priority 1 Medical?
1: Negative, Chief. We just cleared. We're en route to 23 for coverage.
0: Copy that. You guys can bump to 25. We're releasing an engine from the fire scene. We'll replace them at 23 with you guys going up to 25. Vallejo, Battalion 221, did you copy that traffic?
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0: Affirmative. We should be getting Crockett 79 from the fire. We'll have them man 23.
2: 10-4.

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0: We attempted to reach the premise and two responders in the negative left voicemail for each individual.
1: Copy that. We have no access to the building at this point, and we have an active water flow from a sprinkler, so we're going to try and figure out a way to slow it down.
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1: You show me left 95, Louisiana and Maine.
0: Louisiana, Wrangell.
1: It's going to be an obstructed flight.
0: Okay. Vehicle strip.
1: Yeah, it's going to be an older red Ford, possibly from the 90s. The vehicle's yielding at Louisiana and Marin.
0: Alexa, same 351.
1: Have a play when you're ready.
0: Go ahead with the play.
1: It's going to be a disabled play. It's going to be David, Paul, Tom, 0070.

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1: The subject loss of Morgan is clear valid negative case. Shows to be female, black or brown, 58275 Ashland, Ohio, Street, our city.
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1: Negative, single caller.
0: I copy. I can advise on that.
1: 10-4.

0: Flair, I'm 10-11.
1: Good.
0: I'm going to secure the medical of Dinko 4, medically transporting 1, Hudson Kaiser.
1: Okay, 0-4-0-8.

0: Foxtrot. 4-5 Lincoln 4. You copy incident 15. If you do, we can clear his B info. Copy. Vallejo, I think he copied that. You can clear that with B info. And Adam 1, Lincoln 4, do you copy incident 37?
1: Hey, for almost pulling out that, you can clear that.
0: Copy. Vallejo Lincoln 4 also B info.
2: Lincoln 4, Vallejo copies.

0: Adam 7, we'll take 14.
1: 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Adam 7, what's your decimal for your last?

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1: Ken 11, go ahead.
0: Are you able to contact the RP and see if they can let us into the building?

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1: NK 11, go ahead.
0: Can you secure the medical detail 3? Medical be transferred 1, code 2, Kaiser.
1: 0516.
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1: Okay. You can show me 47.

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0: 10-4, we got an open rear slider. Is there any other units that will come up?
1: Is there a unit available to clear and cover 10-4?
2: Adam 1, fire is working on getting us a way out of here. We should be clearing hopefully in the next 5 to 10 minutes to de-escalate.
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0: 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Good morning.
1: I heard Timber. Good morning.
2: Vallejo 4, I'm on.
1: 10-8,
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0: 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Do you need me to come out there as well?
1: 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Thank you.

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0: 10-4.
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0: 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Are we needed anywhere else, or are we clear to go back to our city?
1: Stand by, I'm having a battalion chief. Battalion 21.

0: Do you still need Venetians in 11, or can they go back to Venetia?
1: No, they can return to their city.
0: Yeah, thanks. Venetia 11, copy that.
2: Venetia 11, copy. Clear to report city.
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1: One Paul 3, 9 Frank Mary, Boy 22, George 00, 667.
0: Have been record not on file.

0: but it might be 5-1 standby. This one 5-6. It might be missing a number or a letter though. Five
1: oh one,
0: go ahead.
1: Run it again. 1 call 3 9 Frank Mary Boy 22 George 00 667.
0: Five oh one, go ahead.
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0: 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He had the address wrong, so we're going to go check that one out.

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1: That one is Crockett 79.
0: Copy that. 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
0: Vallejo, Crockett 79, copy.
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I don't know. Copy. Thanks.

0: Vallejo 599. 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
0: 78, Yellow John Frank, 167.
1: 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Football 2, and that's a clear valid 2015 Toyota.

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0: 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Right, plus you there?
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0: Five Paul two. That plate's gonna return clear expired, at least to your sub on a 24 Honda. And they're clear restricted to corrective lenses 55195 black and brown.
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0: Stand by, Mr. Fleet.
1: Okay, Georgia Amador.
0: That's me. 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
1: Good.
0: Master Hendricks is returning clear. That license status out of Georgia is valid. Does have a California number, I'm going to run that as well.

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0: Hi, Frank Robert.

0: 507, the California deal on him as well is also valid. Shows him 510, 260, black and black. Hill 4, Georgia is long.
1: I saw 2, can you trip the plate, please?
0: Different gun.
1: 5, Frank Robert Henry, 853, should come back to a Honda. And also, I have a DL for you.
0: 10-4, the vehicle is clear and current on 04 Honda. My last name is. And go ahead.
1: David, 511-1319, last of Lopez.

0: 547.
1: Go ahead.
0: First name Ana Rosa, last name Lopez, or tan doctor, any combination of that, born in 83. Clear license status is valid, should be black over brown, 52110, negative.
1: Copy code.
0: Copy code 4, Georgia 1, with

0: 506 and 505, we might be getting a 245 in that general area. Trying to get further.
1: Attaching to us.
0: Sorry, which unit?
1: 502.
0: 502, which was the first unit?
2: Pointing your exact nasal.
0: 501, stand by, recovery, and go.
2: Yeah, that's happy monitoring.
3: David 90, Tasher.
0: David 90.
2: Also. 4, 7, 5.
0: 5, 4. David 90, I'm going to put you on the original call, put you on the one.

0: The victim's actually going to be white male, black and white ball cap, maybe to the hand, and that address is going to be the Hillburn address.
1: Did the victim give any description of the suspect?
0: And the call taker's still trying to get him.
1: Call 6, coming up 97, I'll take the air.
0: Zephyr, go 33.

0: call 6. Victim stated he was shot by a suspect in a white car, last seen northbound on Hillborn.
1: Copy, white car, northbound Hillborn.
2: What do you look like?
0: I'm still trying to get further.

0: Foster Small, you said northbound Hillborn?
1: He's now saying he ran on foot, associated with a brown car, eastbound on Hitchborn.
2: Okay, is he still on foot or did he get in that brown car?
1: I don't know, the victim's not very cooperative. I'm still trying to get out.
3: Sir, BW Siana can't access you. And what's his condition?
1: It looks like he just has one gunshot wound to the wrist.
0: Oh, yeah, we'll be clear for medic shift there. En route.
4: Just hold it.
0: There you go.
4: Also.
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6: I'm headed westbound on Hitchborn right now.
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0: I'm sorry, I've got a couple phone calls. You're clear of the location and headed to which way?
1: Seven on that one, 4-6.
0: 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Can I show you around to that 924 Kentucky?
1: Reaffirm.
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0: 6. Can I get a unit just east of Hitchborn on Hitchborn, try to locate a scene?
1: Hold on.
0: Pull 1, pull 6. The victim saying he has a black backpack up there where it happened.

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1: Okay, 11, break. Finish at 12.
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0: We copy your traffic, Vallejo. Where would you like us?
1: If you could just return to 25 for now, because 25 is available. We'll figure out where we're going after that.
0: Copy that. We'll be in route 25.

0: Stand by. We just got one other unit to Hillborn and Lee for area canvas for a crime scene. Sounds like everybody else can go today.
1: Hey, Roger, you're the unit. 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Hillborn and Lee.

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1: 506, go ahead.
0: Last of the Escobar, Edward, Sam, Charles, Ocean, Boy, Adam, Robert, First of Jose, John, Ocean, Sam, Union, Edward. DOB is 1111-99-1999. HMA should come back to Sutter Street.
1: Never.

0: 547. What time was that? Tell me fast.
1: 547, can you repeat, please?
0: What time was that Raven activation?
1: 10:54. Five plus six.

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0: Your subject is clear, no match with that name and date of birth, negative case, no match in locals for that name with a close date of birth, and nothing close with that name.
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0: Let's get a

0: Engineer 23, Hosman 21, you ready for the line to be shut down? Engineer 23, Hosman 21, you ready for the hydrant to be shut down?
1: Hurry on, come in.

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0: 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Clear license status is valid. Black or brown, 57116, negative case.
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0: 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Uh-huh. 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
2: 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D5, you can show us around that vegetation fire.
0: Engine 23. 507, I'm going to send you the 300 WNI at Britain 640 Broadway, Crossus, Arkansas. It's a 3-year-old left in a green Toyota. Looks like they're crying.
3: Garbage.
0: Do you want another unit at all?
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0: Hi, Colin.

0: I'll say, clear for the warning. 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I'm not too far away.
1: Tesla.
2: Correction, engine 23. Can you go ahead and start first alarm vegetation fire for this and bring the BPD for traffic control on Broadway?

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0: I'm sure you back and route to Broadway and Garibaldi for a full bridge fire.
1: Okay, that will be enough.

0: 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It's going to be at Broadway and Garibaldi.
1: Fire, copy. You going to text me that?

0: 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Is 27 en route as well?
1: Hey, from. 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
1: All right, I got Broadway southbound from Garibaldi blocked down. I think we need to block off Broadway northbound at Sereno.
2: That's all I want to copy.

0: Leaving 90, I got Broadway Sereno blocked off northbound.
1: 290.
2: Copy. When you guys arrive, hook up with engine 25 and you'll be on the right flank. Just pull up right in front of them.
0: This is a traffic for Paul 1. Hey, firm, do you have the northbound to southbound lane blocked off?
3: Negative, I'm not there yet. I'm on Redwood and Tuolumne.
0: Copy. Paul 6, I'll go up to the north and block it off.

Hello, you know, Flip 23103 in the area. I'm Joanna Redwood, Black Cadillac. I'm Robert John Z, 635, which returns out of Modesto. And another black car, no further on that, driving recklessly, racing in the area, and alert 1232.

0: off. Are you showing me traffic, what you're saying, and what side? Four Paul Robert Lincoln, 639.
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0: Last of night, King, Nora, Ida, George, Henry, Tom. First of Dennis, David, Edward, Nora, Ida, Sam. Debra's going to be 10-11-072, male.

0: Svampar fort. 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

0: Five four. It's clear but not on file. 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Make sure I got that part right. It looks like it was expired quite a while ago.
1: Okay, from the plate's going to be 4 Paul Robert Lincoln, 639.
0: 10 for add one off.
2: Go ahead.
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0: Tamam, şu an.
1: I have a clinic on Hospital Drive calling saying they see gray smoke. I thought it was coming from a roof over there. Could that be coming from your guys' fire, or you want me to put in a smoke investigation?
2: We have no smoke emitting from our area now.
1: Therefore, I'll put it in.

0: Fire on the smoke investigation, 220 Hospital.
1: Engine 26, smoke investigation, 220, Hospital Drive, across from. Engine 26, smoke investigation, 220, Hospital Drive, across from. Cross up to Olive Street, map grid D, 6.
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0: Negative, they're available. I can put them on instead.
2: Let's send them to the investigation. And it's probably nothing, but if it is, we're starting to break free units here if we need to.
0: Never squad 21, still before.
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0: 24, come
1: ahead. Squad 21, smoke investigation, 220, Hospital Drive, across from. Squad 21, smoke investigation, 220, Hospital Drive, across from. Cross up to Olive Street, map grid D, 6.
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2: Vallejo Battalion 21. Or probably coming.
1: Correct, man.
2: All the keys and contacts we've talked to for 1761, we can't access anything. So the alarm will be sounding, but the building is clear. There's no issues here, so we'll need to get someone out here to silence the alarm at some point.
1: So far, coming.

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0: Royal Show Squad 21 on scene. This is going to be at 125 Hospital Drive. Going to send me a first alarm. Looks like we have light to moderate smoke coming from the roof line on an abandoned structure.
1: Sir, I'm going to go. 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

0: 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Engine 24, smoke investigation, 220, Hospital Drive, across from. Cross up to Olive Street, map grid D, 6.
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1: Well, 25. You can clear us of the 5 on the veg fire and show us en route to the structure fire.
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0: three. And can you advise if it's clear for them to come straight in, and then I'm ready for the second.
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0: Venetian 11, I have an update for you.
1: Good.
0: Looks like it's going to be a possible overdose. Took medication with an alcohol.
1: 11 copies.

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1: The RO to the truck, the force.
0: So you broke up the RO of the truck.
1: Who is the RO of the Ford?
0: Shows as Perez Santos.
1: I copy. And then, did we get the second plate for the Infiniti?
0: Negative, go ahead.
1: It's going to be paper plate, Edward Charles 90, Paul 17.
0: Copy that. And Valet units, spars en route to a overdose, 450 Mason, 450 Mason.
2: 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VPD is also, medic is now giving us a cancel on scene. Go ahead and show us decode 2 available for all calls. And VPD is going to remain on scene. Looks like they're conducting an investigation for 1179. Is there a call that we're closer to right now?
0: The only other call I got going on right now is at 450 Masonic. I have the Navy going to that one and then moving up into 24. And I have American Canyon coming to Station 25.
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6: 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Are you able to send his information to my computer so I could do a second release?
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1: 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Yeah, 554, I have your case number when you're ready.
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2: Thank you. And he's also been ID'd via California for that warrant.
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0: Copy.
1: Which vehicle is it for?
0: The one ending 8 Union 2.
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0: 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We're being released on scene again, decode 2. We're going to be returning to quarters, and we are available for all calls.
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0: 9 yellow, Queen William, 018 on a Beamer.
1: Just confirm that's 9 Nora, Queen William, 018.
0: 9 yellow, Queen William, 018. Body here.

0: Bye-bye. Nine yellow Frank Queen. Oh, I can't lie, I did something wrong.
1: It's 9 yellow 018.
0: I copied you. I had too many letters in there.
1: Dave 90, can you start this way?
0: That is clear and valid on 07 BMW, returns at 514, Daniel.
1: Copy, complete one video.
0: Go ahead.
1: Yellow, 2 8 7 0 6 0.
0: Your radio broke that time. I got yellow 2 8 7 0.
1: Yellow 5 2 8 7 0 6 0.
0: You have a last of Jackson?
1: Ever.
0: Copy. Jackson's going to be clear that license status shows to be valid 62160 Black and Brown.

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0: Why don't we just keep him for the rest of the day, the way things are going?
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0: You can release him, thank you.
1: 10-4, American Canyon, I'm coming.
2: 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Sorry, Aaron.
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0: 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Do you have enough center, please?
1: It has the plates on it, right? 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
0: Rear plate only.

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1: Will be 5261, and it had the plate on it as well.
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0: 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Solano SO is going to remain on scene conducting the investigation and meet for agents for order. Our decode is going to be 4. We're available for all calls.
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0: 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We don't appear to have a 361 Howard.
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1: In locals, we have our 316-316, Howard. I'm still on the line with the alarm company.
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0: The correct address was 316. We touched base. It was an accidental activation. Show is clear. We've canceled medic on scene.
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0: 5126. I'm seeing with CHP. This is 780 West, just prior to the Glen Cove off ramp. I'll be out investigating.
1: 826.

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0: First name, LaRon, born in 76. Clear license status has expired. Black over gray, 54140. 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